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0: Hey, music lovers, this is Radio 1190's Concert Calendar, bringing you the hottest shows in Denver and Boulder for the week of June 29th. On Monday, June 29th to the 30th, AJR kicks off their two-night performance at 6:30 p.m. at Red Rocks Amphitheater in Morrison. Wednesday, July 1st, Treaty Oak Revival plays at 7 p.m. at Red Rocks Amphitheater in Morrison. Thursday, July 2nd and Friday, July 3rd, Dead Rocks the 12th and Zed's Dead play at 5 p.m. at Red Rocks Amphitheater in Morrison. And on Saturday, July 4th, High Dive in Denver celebrates Clown Dependence Day, featuring vinyl DJs all night starting at 8 p.m. That's a wrap on this week's concert calendar. 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

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This is Myriad FM. We were a little bit late today. We had to bring all my stuff down to Denver, getting a new place down there. Now, don't worry, I still intend on coming up back up here to play the music for y'all, but yeah, we finally moving down there. And right around now is when I'm bringing my, 50 suits down there. So we're lugging them down and we hit the traffic. We're here now. We're gonna groove. Start off with the one and only, the Godfather, James Brown. Ooh, it's too funky in here.

Today's special is Memphis Soul Stew. We sell so much of this, people wonder what we put in it. We're gonna tell you right now. Give me about a half a teacup of bass. Now I need a pound of fat back drums. Now give me 4 tablespoons of ballin' Memphis guitars. This gonna taste all right.

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That's it, that's it, that's it right there.

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We got a little bit more for you, and then we're going to turn it over to the next DJ, so stay tuned. Here's Donnie and Marie to close us off. Thank you for listening.

0: Joseph, where you at? 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I'm hanging with the birds and the cicadas. Yo, just want to say, I'm glad to be alive, man. 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Love you, man.
1: That was, let's see, what's happening here? Glad to be here was the song. Devin Gilfillian. I'm sure I said that incorrectly. Forgive me. We also heard Hey from Pixies and started it off with a little Carolyn Rose with Yip Yip Yow. I love that one. So fun. So fun to start off with some hype, you know. You know how I do. This is Winky's House of Love. Thank you so much for being here. Some of your requests. I'd love to hear them. 303-492-1190. And yeah, we have an hour together, so let's do this. Coming up next, we're going to hear Not Your Fool by Levitation Room.

Summer of Our Discontent by Sugar Candy Mountain here on Radio 1190. We also heard some Andy Schaff in there with Begin Again. I love everything that person does. Andy Schaff is just like top notch in my book. And we started off with the Levitation Room song from them. You're listening to Winky's House of Love, and I'm so glad that you're here. Let's go next with some Belly. This is a throwback, and I'm super into it. The song Full Moon, Empty Heart. Apparently, I was reading up, and Belly, this is one of the lead singer's favorites that they've ever written. So let's enjoy that together. This is Belly here on Radio 1190, Winky's House of Love.

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On Monday, June 29th to the 30th, AJR kicks off their two-night performance at 6:30 p.m. at Red Rocks Amphitheater in Morrison. Wednesday, July 1st, Treaty Oak Revival plays at 7 p.m. at Red Rocks Amphitheater in Morrison. Thursday, July 2nd and Friday, July 3rd, Dead Rocks the 12th and Zed's Dead play at 5 p.m. at Red Rocks Amphitheater in Morrison. And on Saturday, July 4th, High Dive in Denver celebrates Clown Dependence Day, featuring vinyl DJs all night starting at 8 p.m. That's a wrap on this week's concert calendar. Interested in winning free concert tickets? 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

Little Fiona Apple for you, the song Paper Bag. We also heard from Styrofoam Winos, Just For You, Grizzly Bear with Yet Again, and Belly Started It All Off. It's Tuesday evening. It's Thursday. False alarm. It's not Tuesday, it's Thursday. It's Thursday evening, and yes, just in the wild, wild world that we all live in. Let's take a moment and think about that wild world. Here, I have a quote for you. This is from Jeff Buckley. And the quote is, "The most audacious thing I could possibly state in this day and age is that life is worth living. It's worth being bashed against. It's worth being scarred by. It's worth pouring yourself over every one of its hot coals." Thanks, Jeff Buckley. I love those words. Coming up next, we're going to hear Shakedown from Adrian Young here on Winky's House of Love.

artists were attempting to make art more than just something to look at. They wanted it to be something to be involved in, something too big to ignore.

U1190 AM Boulder, K225 BS 92.9 FM Denver, and online at 1190.radio. This has been Winky's House of Love. Thank you so much for being here with me. We just heard some Robin dancing on my own. We also heard a little bit of Crystal Castles in there, La Tigra, and some Adrian Young. We're going to end up here with some... What are we doing? Cross My Heart is the song, band Lime Garden. I really enjoyed this album, and I will look forward to seeing you in the near future, sharing music airwaves with you in the near future. Stay tuned to Radio 1190. There's always good things happening here. Music by people for people in the loveliest way possible. Thanks for tuning in to Winky's House of Love. Let's listen to some Lime Garden.

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My name is DJ Dury Moe, representing all the San Luis Valley, and I'm the curator of the show you're currently listening to, 1190 Mixtape. I am Hip Hop, a weekly show that airs every Thursday from 11 p.m. to midnight Mountain Time. It's also a sister show to Stank Face, the first all-hip-hop show in 1190, which I host every Saturday from 6 p.m. to 8 p.m. Mountain Time. So if you like what you hear tonight, please be sure to support shows such as these so that hip-hop gets the much-needed love it deserves. After all, hip-hop belongs on the radio.

Toxic people get removed from where I'm staying. 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I pen a psychedelic injected. They pop pills just to get to where my spirit naturally is. Pardon the kid. They say black don't crack. My complexion is iridescent. The student might be the one to school you on many lessons. You ain't seen the type of things that I have. When you men have your daughters, you'll see how important I am. No capping any scriptures. If I'm lying, I'm dying. I might serenade myself. Sweet melodies hitting like a ton of bricks. You follow the fashion me while I was on some other stuff. On some distant lover stuff. Heating up the oven quick. Seeing what we're doing over here will have you jumping shit. Right now, this ain't music one overlooks. So in doing that, you must be as dumb as you look. It's funny. I find it funny, our relationship with money. We already mentally spent a damn check. That's what happens when you don't know when you get the bag next. Yeah, I hear you. Look, don't get too attached to the version that you're seeing. Cause friends come and go like the change in the seasons. The shot that's my dog is forever all love. Cause we don't diss each other even when we disagreeing. I'm ready to become all I believe in. The devil can't illuminate my being. When God is omnipresent, overseeing. I'm taking notes from every book I'm reading. I didn't know the word no can be so freeing. Respectfully, you ain't got a check for me. Only I know how I feel and what's best for me. Eventually they'll get that I'm here as a vessel. Stop playing with God and your

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0: mama all black. You know me though, alcoholic, all the look that comes involved with it. It takes time, man, you know what I mean? I got some screws loose in this thing. You know what I mean? It takes some time. But it's gonna be the one. And that's just how it works.
1: Slid through that many nights. I never met many like her. Say she like girls and won't mind. On her friends, I might not stand clear when I drop. 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

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The only of us. 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

0: 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I can count it all up and assemble it back together. No, for real, I've done it before. Do you believe me? I can count it all up and put it back together again. Do you believe me? If I can't make the magic again, what am I for? The real magic is found in the beginnings of things, anyways. Everyone knows that. The second something starts, it's over. Only in the brief, microscopic first breath of go is there anything worth talking about. If we combine all our restless moments in our long lives together, maybe we can capture the beginning again. Maybe we can get to the lump sum of total love. Is it true that after you run out of illusions, you also run out of pleasure? My wish, personally, is that delirious, wild revelry shall sweep us away on its four-horse carriage, beyond the ends of the earth, and cast us onto unknown shores. Sometimes you wish that you'd stayed swept up in the delirium. And to think when you were young, you thought of yourself as ugly. You thought yourself into ugliness. And now, being actually ugly, you crave your pretty yet delusional youth. Back then, nothing impressed you. When you're rich and desired to appear struck by something, moved by some performance or art, is to appear common, simple-minded. You had to be a critic at all times. The voice in your head telling you to get better simply must have had some real life. Must have had some real life analog. So you had no choice but to embody it. You were suddenly disgusted with love. You were suddenly sickened by it. Lovers were just eyes popping through your skin, exposing the vile slosh pits that constitute your essence. You wondered what made things enjoyable when you were younger, how those same things drove you insane now. Humor was corny, stoicism was too obvious, but God, can we enjoy something before we crest and sink into sleep? Can we enjoy something before we crest and sink into sleep forever?
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0: I can relive the situation like it was just this morning. 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Baby, I don't know, something got me at an arm's length. I don't think I'm alone, I can just tell it the tone, chef. 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I don't know, but he chose me. 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All the things you really just won't let go, go, go. My ghost, go, go.
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0: 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I try to move on, but little I know that I needed my bro. 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My ghost go, my ghost go, go, go. 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

0: I can relive this situation like it was just this evening. 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Dropped in the deep end. Why did you leave me? I tipped on round it. You pushed me deep in. This ain't what I meant, but I get my feet wet. You show me signs and just let them sink in. It's to my shoulders, it's to their knees. I know you try to show me, but I didn't see. I went from dodging my shadows to trying to cast more, sitting staring at the cement. 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Was it the wrong song? 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Was this just all just some cyber show? Cyber show. Where my ghosts go, go, go, go.
1: My ghosts go,
0: my ghosts go,
1: go,
0: go,
1: go.
0: My ghosts go,
1: ghosts go,
0: ghosts,
1: ghosts,
0: ghosts.
1: My ghosts go,
0: my ghosts go,
1: ghosts,
0: ghosts,
1: go.
0: My ghosts go.

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Is it drink? Is it coming down with the loud pipes in the rain? Big chillin' only for the power in your name. Tell me who you're loyal to.

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0: Hey music lovers, this is Radio 1190's Concert Calendar, bringing you the hottest shows in Denver and Boulder for the week of June 29th. On Monday, June 29th to the 30th, AJR kicks off their two-night performance at 6:30 p.m. at Red Rocks Amphitheater in Morrison. Wednesday, July 1st, Treaty Oak Revival plays at 7 p.m. at Red Rocks Amphitheater in Morrison. Thursday, July 2nd and Friday, July 3rd, Dead Rocks the 12th and Zed's Dead play at 5 p.m. at Red Rocks Amphitheater in Morrison. And on Saturday, July 4th, High Dive in Denver celebrates Clown Dependence Day, featuring vinyl DJs all night starting at 8 p.m. That's a wrap on this week's concert calendar. 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

that angel of favor, angels of mercy, we look at you. 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
2: 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No, you don't. You don't. No. That's fine. I didn't actually want you to anyway. No. That's fine. No. I didn't even think that you wanted to. Like, I didn't want you to. I actually don't want you to do that. So, like, yeah. No, that's fine. Fine. Don't do it. No, seriously, don't do it.
3: Oh, you said you did want to do it. Oh, sorry. Yeah. Thank you. Yeah, thanks.

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I should have gone to culinary school.

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0: Hey, man. Hey, you got that good stuff, man? I've been itching for it.
1: Oh, yeah, man. I got you right here. Some fresh 1190.
0: Nah, man. This stuff is good, but I need that hard rock, man. I need that hard rock.
1: Oh, yeah. I got exactly what you're talking about, man. Right here.
0: Oh, yeah, man. It's exactly what I'm looking for, man. It's exactly what I'm... Oh!
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1: 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My name's Iris. I'm general manager here at Radio 1190. 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
1: Video is everywhere, from your phone to city streets, and it's increasingly vital evidence in court. But here's the problem. No clear guidelines exist for its use in court, and things can get worse with AI and deepfakes. That's where we come in. 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
3: 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My name is Georgie Jean. 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

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You think you rock hard? I hate you! We've got the hardest crooners out right now. Nat King Cole, Etta James, Dean Martin. No one's messing with Radio 1190. Eat trash! Eat dirt! Get out of here! We've also got Frank Sinatra! Hold your pacemakers, old people! We're the only station playing Sammy Davis Jr., Bing Crosby, and for the bad boys, Bobby Darin! 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
1: Oh yeah, baby! 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Yeah!

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1: Thank you, thank you. Far too kind. Thank you, thank you, thank you. All right. All right, you can all right, calm down. All right, calm down. Calm down. All right, shut up. Shut up. Thank you. 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Thank you.

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We have something here for everyone. 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
1: The fox fled from the brash woodsman and ran to hide in a dim, dark cave. From inside the cave came the voice of the misunderstood monster. It said,
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If there is any meaning to life at all, you are looking into the consciousness of the world.

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This is Soapy Smith. It's Gold Sounds. It's Friday, July 3rd. Hopefully, morning's off to a great start. Maybe you have the day off. Who knows? Here we go. Zombies. Summertime. Because it's summer.

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1: 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Soapy Smith here. You're listening to Gold Sounds. We were just listening to Metronomy, Monstrous. Before that, going out to DJ Grooves, who's trying to learn, you know, dig into the Stereo Lab discography there. That was Les Hyper Sound. Before that was La Luz, Morning High. Started off the show with The Zombies, Summertime. Up next, we'll go a little Kiwi Junior. Cooler Returns.

0: 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You may not know this, but we don't just play music. We also make real quality merchandise. Every piece hand-stitched, forged, or carved by a real 1190 volunteer. 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Don't believe us? Just take it from one of our incredible volunteers.
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3: 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We started off our set there with Kiwi Jr., Cooler Returns, then Styrofoam Winos, Stuck in a Museum. I like that line, staring at a vase from the Ting Dynasty. Soft Palms Radio, Omni, Plastic Pyramid, and wrap that up with Black Lips Family Tree. Gonna now got lined up here for you all on this lovely Friday. We're gonna go with Born Ruffians, Fade to Black.

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0: Whoa, look! It's the King of Surf! What can we do for you, sir?
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2: We were listening to that last song. There was Carolyn Rose, Bikini, and then Blood Orange, Schooled, The Brands, The Boys Exhausted, and Born Ruffians kicked us off with Fade to Black. Not a cover of the Fade to Black, you know, most of us know. Hope your Friday's off to a great start. 7:47 in the morning. We're just going to keep moving here. This is the Molinas with Bang, the Peanut Butter Wolf remix.

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I hope you did. I'm Soapy Smith. This is Gold Sounds. Coming up at the top of the hour here, just about. Again, Friday, July 3rd. Hope y'all have fun plans coming up for this weekend or taking some time off. I will be out the next 2 weeks, but don't worry, I'll be back after that. Just need to, go search for some new music. But since we'll be going, let's get a little beach music going. This is Jonathan Richman, Room and House on Venice Beach.

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1: 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We ended that set there with Neon India and Deadbeat Summer, then La Lome, Cafe Tropical. Before that was Baxter Drury, Palm Trees, and started that off with Jonathan Richman. So cool. Room and House on Venice Beach. All right, we're going to play a song. The song, I think if you're in a bad mood, you'd be really hard-pressed to be in a bad mood after you hear it. It's a classic. This is Supergrass. All right.

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5: Hey, we started off that set with just the mood changer, the ultimate mood changer, at least in my opinion. That was Supergrass with All Right. Then Bay City Rollers, Saturday Night, why not? The drums, Hard to Love, and then wrap that up with Le Tigre, Ode to Bedroom Dancing. Such a great song. The Soapy Smith Gold Sounds come down to the bottom of the hour. Got just a couple more tracks for you, and then I'm out of here for a few weeks. But don't worry, I'll be back. So here is the Audubon's I Like Tomorrow, and we'll see you in a few weeks.

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1: 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Now come on, let's rock. Yeah, oh boy, that's some good singing right there.

0: Heads up, local music fans. 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
1: It's a new hook. And by the way, if you don't know how to do slip knots or basic stitches, then I would recommend checking out other tutorials and figuring out the basics of crochet. Before you come back to this tutorial, I am not going to teach you how to do each stitch. I'm going to sit there and show you how to do each stitch because there's so many other tutorials out there. It's just like a waste of time. So if you don't understand how to crochet and you want to leave a bunch of comments saying like, oh, you're going too fast or whatever, not my problem. Learn how to crochet and then come back to this. Sorry to be rude, but I'm just going to say this, my friend. If you can't crochet, this is

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I'm going to a dark place. 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Future fear. 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

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It's Friday, July 2nd. I'm Nicholas Merle, your host and producer for this morning's show. Thanks for tuning in to the abbreviated summer edition of our audio magazine. Today, you'll be hearing today's episode of Yale's Climate Connections podcast with Dr. Anthony Lazarowitz, followed by this week's episode of Regional Roundup, bringing you the most interesting stories from all over the Rockies. But first, the headlines. In international news, Russian drone and missile attacks on the Ukrainian capital city of Kiev killed at least 27 people and injured 91 Wednesday night. According to Vitaly Klitschko, the mayor of Kiev, the strikes represented the, quote, most massive, unquote, attack on the nation's capital since the start of the Russian invasion. While prior attacks had been more deadly, the strikes on Wednesday night targeted an unprecedentedly wide area and used particularly large amounts of drones and missiles. The attack was launched in retaliation for Ukrainian drone strikes inside of Russia itself. Since the start of the war, the two nations have increasingly used long-range missiles and drones to target each other, often causing heavy civilian casualties. The barrage comes amid continued Russian advances in the east of Ukraine, with calls by Ukrainian President Volodymyr Zelensky for increased support from the west. In state news, Democratic Socialist candidate Melat Kyros unseated 15-term incumbent Diane DeJette in the highly publicized Democratic primary for Colorado's 1st congressional district this past Tuesday. DeJette had previously been the longest-serving member of Colorado's congressional delegation, having first been elected in 1997. Kyros, who is a lawyer and PhD student at the University of Colorado Denver, ran a progressive campaign promising to champion causes such as Medicare for All, abolishing ICE, federal rent control, and a nationwide data center moratorium. After securing the endorsements of both Senator Bernie Sanders and the Democratic Socialists for America, Kyros beat her opponent with a solid 6-point lead. In the solidly blue Denver metropolitan area, the primary win has all but guaranteed that Kyros will become the first Gen Z member of Congress. Her win was celebrated by many as a victory in the wider intra-party struggle between the widely progressive Democratic base, many of whom support the DSA, and its much more conservative leadership. In local news, the Boulder District Attorney's Office has been involved in an escalating spat with Immigration and Customs Enforcement over ICE's interference in a local DA case. The conflict goes back several weeks when two men, both of Honduran origin, were detained by Boulder Sheriff's deputies following a road rage incident on June 11th. After the men had posted bail and were awaiting a formal trial, they were detained by ICE agents and set to be deported from the country. While ICE claimed the men had been picked up due to the failure by Colorado sheriffs to act as detainers, Colorado law specifies that local jails cannot hold individuals beyond posting of a bail. Boulder DA representatives expressed frustration over ICE's interference in the case, and the DA office is currently seeking a writ from the agency allowing them to continue their prosecution against the two men. That's all for the headlines today. We'll be back with more from our audio magazine after the music break, so stay tuned.

0: You're listening to Radio 1190 News. I'm Nicholas Merle. Next up, you'll be hearing from Dr. Anthony Lazarowitz with the Yale Climate Connections podcast. On today's episode of Climate Connections, Dr. Lazarowitz discusses how smart thermostats and connected devices are helping reduce strain on the grid. Let's have a listen.
1: I'm Dr. Anthony Lazarowitz, and this is Climate Connections. On the hottest summer days, when lots of people turn on the AC, the demand for power spikes, and the grid must be able to supply enough electricity. So the size of the power grid is determined in large part by the scale of these short periods of intense demand.
2: This is quite expensive because we only have a handful of hours of the year that are very hot and very cold.
1: So Adam Farbaugh of the energy technology company Uplight says lowering that peak demand can lower costs.
2: We don't have to build out as many power plants. We don't have to build as much transmission, as much distribution.
1: So some utilities now offer financial incentives for customers who reduce their energy use during periods of peak demand. Some participants sign up for text alerts that tell them when to turn down their thermostat or make other energy-saving adjustments. But customers who have Wi-Fi-connected devices like smart thermostats and hot water heaters can agree to have these changes happen automatically.
2: So you don't have to think about it.
1: The changes are very slight, only a degree or two.
2: Because people want hot showers and cold beers, is the saying.
1: But across many participants, the energy savings add up and help reduce pressure on the grid. Climate Connections is produced by the Yale Center for Environmental Communication. To learn more about climate change, visit climateconnections.org.
0: That was today's episode of the Yale Climate Connections podcast with Dr. Anthony Lazarowitz. Next up, this week's edition of Regional Roundup. On this week's Regional Roundup, we'll hear how rural communities are particularly impacted by extreme heat. We'll hear a report from Aspen Ideas Health on how music can be used for therapy and rehabilitation. Then we'll hear about the history of labor organizing done by janitors in Denver that was spread around the country. After that, we visit a school garden in southwest Colorado that continues teaching children even when school is out for summer. We'll hear about a songwriters festival that took place recently in western Colorado, and then we round out the show hearing from author Peter Heller, whose 2012 novel The Dog Stars has been adapted into a movie that will be released in August.
3: Welcome to the Regional Roundup, a production of Rocky Mountain Community Radio, a coalition of public and community radio stations in Colorado, Wyoming, Utah, and New Mexico, including this one. I'm Maeve Conran, the coalition's managing editor, and coming up on today's show, we'll hear how Denver is recognizing the labor organizing of janitors in the city.
4: And, you know, they came together at a few locations, started organizing, but really realized that they wouldn't be able to reach a level of standard throughout the industry if they didn't organize the entire city.
3: For one school in southwest Colorado, lessons continue in the garden when school's out for summer.
5: Making sure to water making sure to care for it a lot and not just like leaving it out there, seeing if it, like just be there.
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6: But I still can't make up my mind. Now my new excuse about moving there is not about the...
3: And a best-selling author talks about how his book is coming to the big screen.
7: They were filming this last summer in Italy, and the cast was crazy. It's such a cool ensemble cast.
3: From Rocky Mountain Community Radio, it's the Regional Roundup.

0: But first, some news from around the Rocky Mountain West. The start of summer has been hot in the region, and long-range forecasts show that it's likely going to stay hot through the rest of the season. Our rural climate reporter Caroline Yonas has more on what the state of Colorado is doing to support its rural areas.
1: 7 of Colorado's 10 hottest years on record have occurred since 2010. State officials say there's been an increase in requests for information and resources around extreme heat, especially from rural communities. Marguerite Harden, with the Colorado Resiliency Office, says rural areas often have higher populations of people who are especially vulnerable to heat-related illness.
2: That includes older adults, children, people experiencing homelessness, outdoor workers, and recreation, people who are recreators.
1: She says urban areas often have enough money and political will to create their own extreme heat programs, which is why the state focuses heavily on rural areas. Colorado helps these jurisdictions develop heat action plans and can provide funding for things like cooling shelters, shade structures, and heat-resistant building materials. Caroline Yanez, Rocky Mountain Community Radio.
0: Aspen Ideas Health took place recently. The festival brought together medicine, public health, science and policy professionals from around the world for a 3-day gathering focused on some of the most pressing issues in healthcare. One topic under discussion was how music can be used for therapy and rehabilitation, pain and stress management. And as Aspen Public Radio's Regan Mertz reports, it can also be used as a coping mechanism.
3: When you put your hand inside my hand.
4: A group of Aspen Ideas Health session leaders and attendees sing a song about cancer remission. The song appears in Daniel and Patrick Lazor's play called Nightside Songs. The play explores the ways music can help navigate sickness, grief, and healing. The brothers crafted the play after their grandmother and uncle died from cancer right after one another. They say they wanted to write songs about something that doesn't get portrayed in art often, cancer.
5: Another element of this show is helping to shepherd people through grief for, having that sounding board or having that person on the stage saying that thing that you experienced that you haven't seen before.
6: And being able to participate.
5: Yeah, you know? In that, right? Yeah.
4: The Lazor brothers say it isn't a completely sad play, though. There are also lots of laughs.

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1: The city of Denver is honoring the labor of thousands of workers whose jobs often go unnoticed. Their work happens in office buildings and hallways after most of us have gone home. Mayor Mike Johnston recently signed a proclamation declaring June 15th Justice for Janitors Day. KGNU's Dave Ashton spoke with Stephanie Felix-Soey, president of the SEIU Local 105, about how janitors in Denver sparked a labor movement that spread well beyond Colorado.
2: So, Stephanie, tell us about 40 years of justice for janitors. This is an enormous milestone you're celebrating here. What is all the work that kind of came up to today?
3: Yeah, so janitors 40 years ago saw that the standards in the industry were really low, everything from pay to no health insurance to their vacation days, sick days, how they structure their work in the buildings. And, you know, they came together at a few locations, started organizing, but really realized that they wouldn't be able to reach a level of standard throughout the industry if they didn't organize the entire city. And so they went out, worked with and sometimes against some of the contractors, but in the end, contractors in this city, you know, who have been here for decades, also new contractors coming to downtown Denver, know that the way forward for a thriving workplace, for a thriving workforce here in Denver, in the commercial building, commercial real estate building industry, is really to be at the same table. Sometimes disagreeing, but absolutely working on increasing standards across the board for janitors.
2: What are some of the hazards? You know, what is it that people need to really like be aware of that janitors are faced with on a regular basis?
3: Yeah, you know, I think if you've ever cleaned, if you've ever deep cleaned your house, you know that chemicals exist, right? You know, there's a program that we've worked with to bring here with a few of our contractors nationally. We worked with our national SEIU locals to bring what's called the Green Janitorial Program. And that does include like safety around chemicals, how to use chemicals, which chemicals we should be using, which chemicals maybe we should no longer be using after all the information we know now. And all the way up into like how the buildings can become green themselves, right? And how janitors can really play an essential role in that. If you train a set of workers, if you train a workforce, they can continue to contribute, helping us progress, right? And so that also includes like composting, all those pieces. And our janitors were so excited and just like so thrilled at being given that opportunity to come in and learn about those things, and then try in an attempt to go and take them to the folks who are working in the buildings, and ideally sharing some of that information or exchange of information, as we have a lot of eco kind of minded folks here in Colorado, as we know. So the environment is important, right, to us as well, and to folks that you may not think.
2: What are some of the changes that have come about in the past 40 years from then compared to now?
3: Yeah. So I would say, you know, you have huge wins, huge movement as far as being able to lift the wages for workers, fight for health care, which is huge for our members. Many of our members have been around for 30 plus years and have, you know, had their children on their health care and seen their children now going off to college, graduating and becoming, professionals in their own right. And so those things were won over the first few decades. We still have lots of battles and lots of fights in front of us. We see a ever-changing commercial

0: you know, been loyal and contributed decades and decades of work to their employers. So lots to look forward to. Lots of work still left to do.
1: KGNU's Dave Ashton was speaking with Stephanie Felix-Sowie, the president of SEIU Local 105. School is out for summer, but for one group of students in southwest Colorado, the lessons learned during the year continue, even when the children aren't in the classroom. KSJD's Lacey McKay has more.
2: At the Mancus School Garden, the school year may be over, but the garden isn't taking summer vacation. Students spent the year planting vegetables, learning about soil, insects, and where food comes from. During a recent community open house, I asked one young gardener what they had learned.
3: Making sure to water everything a lot. Making sure to care for it a lot and not just like keeping it out there, seeing if it, like, just be there.
2: The garden is part of the Montezuma School to Farm project, which brings hands-on food and agriculture lessons into local schools. But once students head home for summer breaks, somebody still has to keep the vegetables growing.
4: We're just looking for anyone who's interested in gardening. You don't really have to know anything about it. We're going to have, you know, dedicated tasks, whether you're someone who wants to carry stuff around or if you're someone who has a bad back and needs, you know, something a little lighter. So we're really trying to make it as easy as possible for people to come in and volunteer who want to learn a little bit more about growing their own food or just, you know, give back to the community in terms of food security.
2: Volunteers help water, weed, and maintain the garden until students return in the fall. 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Some produce is used in student activities. Some is sold through a student-run farm stand, and some is donated to local food banks. Supporters of the program say the lessons go far beyond gardening.
5: The importance of connecting students and youth to where their food is grown and how it is consumed, I think, are important lessons to instill in the next generation, and how this work within Montezuma School to Farm can foster more of a generation of giving back and taking care of themselves in a healthy manner.
2: Board member Greg Felsen says the garden serves as both an outdoor classroom and a gathering place for the community.
5: A garden kind of unites them around a common purpose. And in today's society, how much connection we have with each other is just more and more important.
2: Last year, the organization says it donated more than 6,000 pounds of produce to the food bank while continuing educational programs for local students. Back in the garden, another lesson was underway. Not in a textbook, in a handful of dirt. For KSJD News, I'm Lacey McKay.
1: 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I'm Maeve Conlon.

0: Musicians from around the region gathered recently in Cedar Edge on Colorado's western slope for the fourth annual Grand Mesa Songwriter Festival. KVNF's Marty Durlin has more.
1: The Songwriter Festival took place in seven venues in the small downtown area, with 21 artists playing in various configurations over 3 days. The driving force of the festival is singer-songwriter David Starr.
2: The songwriter in the round format's a little different than an individual show, because it's you want to keep your songs concise and your stories concise so that everybody gets a chance to express themselves. Mm-hmm. I've been lucky to meet a lot of these people on my journey out doing this for all these years, and I see the people who are really good at it. Everybody's situation is a little different, but I think what ties us all together is we can't not do it. You know, if you're drawn to do it, you just have to figure out how to make it work. In my case, I've got a guitar store that's sort of my home base and keeps me grounded. And a lot of people I know in this group, for instance, some of them teach. Other folks will go only out on the road.

0: road sporadically. You know, everybody's kind of got their own situation.
1: Is there a real difference between the people who make it big and the people who just play in the cafe?
0: Persistence, timing, and you can't take luck out of the equation, you know. I guess a lot of it is right place at the right time, you know. I know a lot of folks that go to Nashville, for instance, and say, I'm just going to stick it out and see what happens. But most of them wind up going back where they came from in a lot of cases, or finding some other thing that they can make a living doing there while they're pursuing music. So it's rarely just one thing, you know. It's always serendipity and luck and talent and all those things. Who you know, that's a big part of it, just like in any career, you know.
1: Often one songwriter will be inspired by another's song and sing a tune that's related. Here's an example when Deb Shear of Denver played her song about not moving to Nashville because it would make her hair frizzy, then finding another excuse not to go. And Michael Lilly picking up on that excuse and presenting another take on it.
2: Yes, Nashville has the hair.

and I know they'll never do it, so I'll be safe. Yeah, good luck with that.

0: That's gonna be your part. Here we go, try to get it.
1: Can't find my weed.
2: Can't find my weed.
0: Now I forgot where I was. Trying to teach it. Yeah.
2: Can't find it.
3: As founder of the Art Center and of the festival, David Starr is recognized as a leading light of the arts in Cedar Edge, but he's quick to put the credit elsewhere.
4: We couldn't do it without the volunteers in this town. This Art Center is the most, it's a holy place for me because these people show up and they do the work and they're happy warriors, and it's just, I live in the best place ever. What I've tried to do is make it the kind of place I'd want to live and hopefully leave it better than I found it, you know? We're only here for a little bit. We need to try to do what we can.
3: For the KVNF News, I'm Marty Derlin.
5: And we finish out today's show with an author whose best-selling novel is coming to the big screen. Peter Heller writes about the rugged landscapes of the American West in his novels The River, The Guide, and The Painter. His book, The Dog Stars, came out in 2012, and it tells the tale of a pilot named Hig surviving in a post-apocalyptic Colorado with his dog and his heavily armed neighbor. I spoke with Peter Heller about the film adaptation that's coming out this summer. We spoke at an event earlier this year for the Radio Book Club, which is a collaboration between KGNU and the Boulder Bookstore.
6: So The Dog Stars is about two guys live at a little country airport north of Denver 9 years after a super flu's killed almost everyone. Our hero Hig lives with his old dog Jasper. He's a blue heeler mix. His wife has been taken by the pandemic. He's lost everything. She was pregnant with her first child. The other guy, he lives with this guy Bangley, who's a he's sort of a prepper gun nut who's been waiting for this his whole life. He's psyched. And they're an odd couple, and that's the way it starts. There's a radio. They don't know how many. The only people that are left on Earth are not so nice, mostly. But then there's a radio transmission he hears. Every day, he gets in his little plane, and he flies. He's a pilot, and he flies this 1956 Cessna with Jasper. He tries to give Jasper a little hearing protectors, but they don't stay on. They fly around looking for survivors every day. And that's how the book starts. So that book came out in 2012, and it was optioned right away, and it was kicking around. You know, different people wrote scripts and stuff. And it went out of option, and then I got a call from the guy who wrote The Revenant, Mark Smith. And he said, I love this book, and I'd really like to write the screenplay. And I loved The Revenant. And what I loved about The Revenant was that nature and the landscape was the major character. And for me, that's what makes, I mean, that happens in my books, too. And I think that makes a Western, maybe. That's where the drama is always thrown up against, where the landscape is the major character, and whatever drama is thrown up against this bigger power. And so I said, yeah, man, go for it. So he optioned it. He wrote the script, and then he gave it to Ridley Scott. And Ridley Scott, who did, you know, Blade Runners through Gladiator and Aliens and all that, loved the script. And turns out he really liked the book. And so they started making the film. They were filming this last summer in Italy. And the cast was crazy. It's such a cool ensemble cast. It's Hig is played by Jacob Elordi, and Margaret Qualley is Seema, and Josh Brolin is Bangley. And Ridley Scott told me that Josh Brolin was born for that character. It's like, and let's see, Guy Pearce is Pops, who just won an Academy Award. And there's some other cool names in there. Anyway, Benedict Wong. So Kim and I went over to be on set for a few days. It was outside, an hour and a half outside of Italy, and they take you into the country, you know, the producer Cliff, and you drive through this gate up into these woods, and there's a meadow, and there's a cabin at the top of the meadow. And you walk up this trail, and along the side of the trail is a pipe, and every 10 feet it's emitting mist. And there's fog generators in the field. So there's just fog everywhere. And then you realize fog is Ridley Scott's thing. I mean, if you watch even Blade Runner, everything was shot through fog. And okay, so you do that. And then they put you in this producer's tent, which is all black. And you've got 8 monitors. And then Ridley Scott's tent is up the trail. And it's covered in camo netting. And he can't direct from the set the way most, you know, you see in the movies, the guy in the beret, you know, behind the camera, he's shouting at the actors. He can't do that because he shoots with 8 cameras, and he'd be in line of sight. So he has to direct from this bunker with a headset. So here we are in the tent, and there's 8 monitors, and we get the headset, and there's 3 director's chairs, Kim's in one, and on the back of the chair, each chair on that strip of cloth is a constellation from the cover of the book, and a dog and a plane. I thought that was pretty cool. And then he gives you the headset and you hear rain, and the cabin is off through the trees. And you're watching the monitors and you see inside of the cabin, the rain's dripping through the roof on a table. And then they say, rolling, action. And then Guy Pearce turns to Jacob Elordi. Jacob Elordi turns to him and he says, thank you for not killing me. And Guy Pearce says, how'd you find us? And Jacob Elordi takes a pot of wet, fresh wildflowers and puts it under the drip on the table, like this thoughtful, pacifying gesture. And then he starts to talk about his wife, Melissa, who died in the pandemic, and his dog, Jasper. And I just started to cry. I was like, and Cliff, the producer, he reaches over, he goes, this is the experience I wanted you to have. And so they finish the scene, says, you want to go down on set? Let's go. So we walk down to the cabin. There's a corral there, and there's a little black donkey. And this guy runs up, in Italian. He says, oh, you're Peter. I know in the book this is supposed to be a cow who does this, but she wouldn't cooperate. So we got this little black donkey. And then I find out that in all the hotels where the crews and the talent were staying, they put racks of dog stars in Italian and English, because there's an Italian. So I thought, that's confident that they're going to, you know, they're going to do, so, they're going to capture the essence. They must be confident. So here comes Jacob Elordi. And he's, you know, Cliff says, hey, here's Jacob. You know, this is Peter. Oh, I'm so glad. I love your book. And I said, man, I was really leery about you playing King because, you know, you're so much better looking and you're a lot younger, but you really inhabited the character. And I cried. And he started to tear up. And I realized he's a working actor, and you know, like everybody else. And Guy Pearce grabbed me and said, I'm so honored, I loved your book so much. And I was just standing there, I'm like, you're Guy Pearce. You know, his eyes are all lit up. And I'm like, thanks. But the whole thing, and then Ridley Scott, so then we go back to tent. Then this young woman comes in, opens the flap, comes in and says, Sir Ridley Scott is here to see you. Kim was like, what do we do? I was like, I don't know, be cool. So he comes in, he's 86. He has bad knees. He walked all the way down the trail to come in. And the producer said he hadn't been in the producer's tent in 2 months. Like, he was so excited. And here he is in the middle of 8 cameras shooting everything. And he told us stories for like half an hour of how he became a director and all this stuff. And so for the next few days, every time we saw him, he would just take a break and tell stories. And his life is really interesting, as you could say. He was like, yeah, and Arnold Schwarzenegger, he didn't, in that scene, he didn't have any lines. Good thing. he said, make my day. Okay, cut. So it was super fun. I came back from it, and I felt like, it had been a dream. Like, it was just crazy. It was so cool.
5: And so when is it coming out? I'm envisioning you at the premiere. You know, what's
6: August
5: next?
6: 28th.
5: Wow.
1: Yeah. And will you be at the premiere?
6: Yeah. I have an old tux for my friend's wedding. It is sky blue. It's got ruffles and stuff. But it's going to be super cool, I think.
5: But just while we're talking about Dog Stars, the first week of the pandemic, all I kept thinking was, Dog Stars. This is Dog Stars.
6: It was weird, man. I was fishing in Chatfield, and you guys know where the river comes into Chatfield, and there's all those big cottonwoods, and you kind of pretend you're in a remote place. And I was I drove through the gate that night when they closed Denver March 20, whatever it was. I drove through the gate, and there was no one at the gate. no ranger. And it was the first time, it was weird. And there was no one in the park. There was one truck parked in the gravel lot where I park. And he was, the fisherman was kind of wary. And I said, how you doing? He goes, suckers are running, no trout. And I just, hair on the back of my neck stood up because in the dog stars, that's what happens. There's no trout, there's just carp and suckers. And I started fishing and the sun went down and I just like, I was kind of creeped out. And then I drove up Wadsworth and everything was closed. You know, it was completely shut. And I just got, the hair on the back of my neck just stood up. I mean, I was like, so yeah. Kim, my wife says, you know, why don't you write something funny? Yeah. I think of Good Morning Vietnam, the corporal, he's like, somewhere inside I know I'm funny.
5: That was Peter Heller speaking at an event for the KGNU Radio Book Club earlier this year. The book club is a collaboration between KGNU and the Boulder Bookstore. The film version of The Dog Stars will be released in cinemas in August. 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Thanks to our rural climate reporter, Caroline Yanez, Aspen Public Radio's Reagan Mertz, KGNU's Dave Ashton, KSJD's Lacey McKay, and KVNF's Marty Derlin for today's show. Our theme music is Take Me Somewhere by Joel Adam Russell. I'm Maeve Conran. 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

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My name is Randy Willis, and today I'm here in the studio doing a training. Today we have Tank by the Seatbelts, very special song used in a popular anime known as Cowboy Bebop. 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
1: 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On Monday, June 29th to the 30th, AJR kicks off their two-night performance at 6:30 p.m. at Red Rocks Amphitheater in Morrison. Wednesday, July 1st, Treaty Oak Revival plays at 7 p.m. at Red Rocks Amphitheater in Morrison. 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

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My name is Ranny, and this has been my first training session here at Radio 1190. Andy, you've been listening to music selected through, you've been listening to Weird Al with Eat It and Gringo Star R with, I forgot the name. And you've been listening to Cage Elephants and the Seatbelts. 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

0: 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This is Singing to the Same Sky, and I'm your host, DJ Corey B. And today is a special show because I have my good friend Basil here as a special guest, if you want to introduce yourself.
1: Yeah, thank you. My name is Basil. I'm a student here at CU Boulder. I love music from all genres, so this was a great experience to get me to introduce myself to some more music. So thank you so much for having me on.
0: Yeah, absolutely. We're going to have kind of a mixed bag for our show today with songs in a few different genres. We're going to start in West Africa. We have an artist called Akofa Akausa, and she is from Togo. And she's a pretty important figure in the culture there, as she is one of the only women really representing that music scene. A lot of West African music is pretty male-dominated, so it's super cool to see her kind of representing there. And also Togo, it's much smaller, and it gained its independence a bit later than a lot of the other African countries and areas. So I read a little bit about the cultural identity and how they had a bit of trouble after getting independence, establishing that. And apparently Akausa played a big part in representing that music, which is really amazing. This first song is called Dandao Kojo. Let's hear it.

0: So that last song that you just heard was a request from my mom, and
1: Bitch.
0: it is Life on Mars, which is originally by David Bowie, but that was a rendition by the artist Sergio Jorge, who is a Brazilian artist. And before the break, you heard Rain, which is a bossa nova lounge song from the Brazilian pianist Walter Wanderley. He was active around the 60s, 70s, and 80s, but unfortunately he died pretty young. Despite that, his music is still very influential to this day. Funnily enough, I actually found his music from a snowboard part by the group Sanguich.
2: Yeah, I think that's pretty interesting that it was in a snowboard.
0: Definitely.
2: Just because you wouldn't really expect a song that's that calm to be there. But it's quite cool. We're going to switch gears a bit to something a bit more energetic. We have Osaka 70 by Kozo. They're super inspired by Japanese music, and you can tell just from the name of the song, Osaka 70, but they're actually from Beirut, Lebanon. So it's pretty cool. And then after that, we're going to have another one of Basil's picks.
0: Yeah, that'll be Dance AM, which is a song from the shoegaze band Pink Shiny Ultra Blast, who's from St. Petersburg, Russia.
2: Awesome. But first up, we have Osaka 70 by Kozo.

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0: You just heard a song by Cornelius. He is an amazing producer from Japan. So much different. He does a lot of different work. I know he has some songs that are a bit heavier than that one. That one's like more leaning into electronic. But he is primarily an electronic producer. And I know that he does some remixes as well. But I absolutely love his music. So that one was, it was called Suzu Kiwo by Cornelius.
1: That one was really cool. I was a big fan of the intro. I wonder how he got those synths to sound like that.
0: Yeah, he has, I have no clue, but whatever he's doing it right. Super cool.
1: Also, quick shout out to Uncle Dave and Ev and Mayaya, who are all listening right now. Thank you guys so much for tuning in.
0: Awesome. The next song is from France. We have Quitter la Ville by Laura Cahen, or Cahen, I'm not sure how it's pronounced. This one I actually found through Radio 1190's mixtape. As one of the new music directors, we got sent the new record. It's called Side by Side. So the next track I'm going to play is this nice kind of folk electronic track by Laura Cahen from that record, Side by Side. And it's called Quitter la Ville. Let's hear it.

0: That song you just heard was Upstairs from the seven-piece band Rug, who's based in Miami and Brooklyn. They use really cool instrumentations, such as horns and a double bass, to mash folk and psychedelic textures together.
1: I definitely hear a lot of Black Country New Road on that, just with the horns. I feel like they did a lot for like this new style of music. I think it's called the windmill scene, that's really coming out with like mixing this more aggressive, angsty kind of alternative rock with the horns. And I think it's so beautiful.
0: It really is. And then up next, you'll be hearing Riff, which is a garage rock song from the band Toadie. And they're from New South Wales, Australia. And after that, you'll hear Our Place, which is also a garage rock band from the Australian band Verge Collection. One of my best friends actually introduced me to this band, Verge Collection, a few years back, and I've been playing them ever since. I especially like this song, as the message in it's really good in my opinion. It's about a friend who's moving up in the world and kind of leaving his friends behind, but he still needs help from them, and his friends he's left behind are still there for him, which is, I think, a really good message.
1: Yeah, absolutely. That's super cool. So yeah, make sure to listen for those lyrics when we listen to Our Place by Verge Collection. But first, we have Riff by Toadie. Both of these are from Australia.

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that was Slash Kick by 16 Bits, which is a band from Peru. And I found this song, there are these compilation albums, and this one was from the first volume of Perdiendo Peleas, Ganando Amigos, which is a series of compilation albums with a bunch of different emo-ish bands from Latin America. So yeah, these guys are from Peru. I'm going to have one more song that I'm going to play, and that is a song from Germany. It will be Revolter by 125 Rue Montmartre. They're a 90s shoegaze band from Germany. So let's hear it.

0: That was Revolter by 125 Rue Montmartre. We have one more song for the hour, but I would just like to thank you so much for listening to KVCU 1190 AM Boulder, K225 BS 92.9 FM Denver, and online at 1190.radio. And I also wanted to say thank you so much to my friend Basil. This is his first time on air, and it's also my first time having a guest, and it's been super fun, and he has some great picks.
1: Yeah, thank you so much, Corey. Thank you for having me. It's been a blast. I'm going to for sure hopefully try to be back here at some point, play some more music for you guys.
0: But yeah, this is your debut, but we're definitely going to have you on air more. If you want to introduce our final song.
1: Yeah, it's Eli Koi Dadairo no Hi, which is a song from the alt-rock shoegaze band Mass of the Fermenting Dregs, and they're from Kobe, Japan. My friend Jack actually saw them in person while studying abroad in Japan last year, and he put me on. So shout out to Jack if you're watching right now. Thanks for the suggestion.
0: Awesome. Well, that was it for the hour, but thank you for listening to The Same Sky, and enjoy.

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1: The young fox lived in a hollow with Mother Fox and Father Fox. It was deep in the winter, and food was scarce. The hungry fox then went to the...
0: That's all the time we have for this week, folks. 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

0: right, all right, all right. To all my faithful listeners, it's Friday, it's the holiday, and I am so excited to tell you that we are joined by the legendary Iris Berkley. Iris, what's going on?
1: Hey, hey. You might want to turn my mic up just a little bit. You are listening. Well, you're listening to Mixtape Meditation, although, like, I'm not really the one to announce it, but you are listening to Mixtape Meditation on KVCU 1190 AM Boulder, K225BS 92.9 FM Denver, and online at
0: 1190.radio, where I know we have so many people tuning in, keeping it locked with us. Everyone's ready for this, the blessings that we're about to give you. Here's what's going on. It's Mixtape Meditation. I'm David Fulton with Iris Berkley. There are tons of parties happening in Longmont, Boulder, Denver, all across this globe that are locked with Iris and I right now, ready to go to the crates. We are the party, but we're going to make a mixtape live on the air for you guys and everyone out there. I brought a lot of vinyl. So did Iris. She's got some digital stuff too. We're just going to go back to back and have fun. She has no clue what I'm going to play. I have no clue what she's going to play. We're going to have a lot of fun. We have 2 hours to rascal out with everyone out there. Thank you all for the faithful listeners that are always here for us. I don't want to keep yapping. Let's keep going. Let's get it going. We're going to start. Let's kick this off on vinyl with Chibo Mato, Working for Vacation. Keep it locked.

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1: All right. Happy Friday, all the celebrators out there. Iris and I are having the best time going back to back in here. Iris, let's give them a little rundown.
2: Yeah, you took the list. I've just been like, you've been turning the records on, and

0: with some organic breakbeat nastiness with Malcolm Cotto with Drop In, Drop Out from the fabulous Mo Wax record label. I think Iris needs to start this side of the tape for us. Are you ready to go?
1: Yeah, sure. So, I don't know. Malcolm Cotto just makes me think. Yeah, there was enough kind of Afrobeat in there that I was just like, I've been craving Ezra Collective. I hear they've got some new stuff coming out real soon now.
0: Absolutely.
1: I'm hitting us with a pair from Where I'm Meant to Be, which is, I think, their latest and one. So it came out in 2022. Second record from the London Collective, on my list of, like, this is why I will go back to London. You know, not like going and seeing my old friends. Like, I want to see it.
0: That whole scene is incredible right now. I think what I'm in love with is the Moses Yupi trio.
1: Oh,
0: you know that,
1: yeah.
0: From that scene.
1: Yeah. I mean, there's just...
0: And Camino. I mean, we could go on all day, right?
1: Yeah. I mean, there's so much UK jazz. There's so much amazing kind of conscious hip hop sounds coming out of London right now. I mean, just like... Yeah, I want to move back, but
0: don't leave us yet.
1: We got this place.
0: Yeah.
1: So, if you want to say hi, because I hear there's like a million parties.
0: Oh my gosh, there are so many parties keeping us locked. How about this one? Kendra Morris, Yvonne Ambry, Getting Down in Brooklyn.
1: Oh my God!
0: Thank you so much for letting us rock your backyard. I hope you guys are having a great time. We are going to get weird. I promise you, we're going to get weird. You might hear some deer hoof followed by some drum and bass. Who knows what's going to happen?
1: But we should totally play. We should play some Kendra Morris though.
0: Yeah, let's do that.
1: Like the B side, the dub, Flat Tire.
0: Oh, we
1: you
0: can
1: got
0: do that.
1: That?
0: Yeah,
1: I got that.
0: With who did that? Not Cola, Cherry Cola. Who did that rework?
1: I have to look at my notes, but it's so good.
0: We'll figure that out.
1: If you want to give us a call, the studio line is
0: 303-492-1190.
1: That's 303-492-1190. Get it? And do we get one more Ezra song?
0: Yeah, you do.
1: Right. I'm gonna go with Sampa the Great.
0: Oh,
1: like,
0: my gosh.
1: Yeah, right? Life
0: Let's
1: goes
0: go.
1: On. All right,
0: Let's
1: here
0: go.
1: We are.
0: Keep it locked.

0: 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See you at the show.
1: All right. That's always a good idea. Get signed up for the Ticket Club. Wow, Iris, I'm having a blast.
2: Yeah, me too. I want to say we just launched the next Ticket Club giveaway. I hit the button on that right before I came into the studio. Our next Wonderful. Ticket Club giveaway is on the 24th. And I don't want to spoil any surprises, but we got an amazing roster for that giveaway on the 24th. So if you have not done this before, or if you have done this before, it's 1190.radio/ticketclub.
1: Keep it locked over there. Go and win some treasures. So, Iris, in that last set, man, that last track you played was incredible. All right, let's go back. Let's back up. In that last set, we had some Ezra Collective, some Uncle Toy, incredible find from Lagos, I believe.
2: So good.
1: I love that record. Echo Roosevelt. What track was that?
2: Yeah.
1: That was incredible.
2: Yeah, so that just came out on a Belgian label. I'm going to get the name of the label wrong. Just look it up online if you're curious. It's a song called Foamy Tonight. It came out in 1981 and just literally got re-released as a 12-inch, but not only just, they quantized it so you can use it on the dance floor.
1: Oh, on the grid. Iris with that new for all of us out there. Let's see. We went into some Psych, one of my favorite discoveries of 2024. Now with their new long player in 2026, highly recommended. Into that, oh my God, can we give Iris some credit for that fire that was that Tony Allen song that closed out the last set?
2: That one's got a hell of a story that came out in 2024. That was my pick of a best album of 2024. It's Yanis and the Yaw. It's an EP called Lagos, Paris, London. And so back in 2016, Yanis Philippakis of Foals did a session with Tony Allen. It kind of just sat there and sat there and sat there. And then when Tony Allen died, he's like, let's make this happen and turn this into this absolute, every track on that EP is a total banger. Do recommend.
1: Listeners at home, if you're keeping track, I just added it to my want list on my Discogs app. So thank you, Iris, for making me spend more money like you always do with your fantastic taste.
2: Sorry, not sorry. You do the same thing for me.
1: Good, good, good. Well, going back to back with you up in here is one of my favorite things to do. Listeners out there, you know this 2 hours we get to share together every Friday is one of my favorite things in life. So I love you all. So glad we're getting to do this. Let's go into some more music. Iris, this record is so incredible. It's called The Soul Surfers, and Igor Zukovsky.
2: This is new to me.
1: Is one of my favorite producers at the moment. I think he's from Istanbul. I'm sorry, any Igor fans out there. I'll do my diligence better this time, but we're going to kind of chill out a little bit with this fantastic track called The Sea. Keep it locked.
2: Oh, shout out though. Want to give it?
1: Thank you, Iris, for keeping us on track.
2: Sorry.
1: So we have so many incredible people tuned in. Also throwing all kinds of parties where we are DJing our live mixtape. So let's give a shout out to Billy Wasong in Longmont for keeping it locked with us. Who else we got? We have, Jessica.
2: Yeah, Jessica and William are driving back to Denver from, I think, out in the mountains. And they've tuned in on their car stereo. So don't run it off the road.
1: Don't. Because it's so fire in here.
2: Right, yeah. Right.
1: We've got two hands.
2: We got Nathan in Charlottesville, Virginia, who's hit us with a couple of idiosyncratic requests. I'm going to see if we can't get to those. And, so if you want to add your name to that mix, 303-492-1190 or DJ at 1190.radio will also get to us.
1: I love it. Keep it locked. Thank you all for being here. Here we go.

0: All right. Happy Friday, all you beautiful souls out there. This is David Fulton. The show is Mixtape Meditation. And I'm here with the legendary Iris Berkeley. Should we do our station ID?
1: Yeah,
0: it's 5 o'clock.
1: Yeah.
0: So everyone, it's KBCU, 1190 AM Boulder, K225 BS, 92.9 FM Denver, and online at 1190.radio, where we are rocking barbecue after party all over this beautiful globe today. Iris, in that last set, we started with some Soul Surfers, and you went into that beautiful Flat Tire remix by Paul Cherry.
1: Oh, so good.
0: Our homie, Kendra Morris. What's up, Kendra? Hope you're having a great party out there. Let's see. We went into that Ray Alexander Technique, Lost Gem on the Maligan label.
1: That was so new to me.
0: So cool. It's like psychedelic Tom Jones or something. I'm not sure. But shout out Egon, the homie. Oh my God, Iris, thank you for that treat. The Wildfires, tell us about that.
1: Okay, so Wildfire is what you would call disco lipso, right?
0: Okay.
1: So
0: that's a new genre to me, by the way.
1: Yeah, but you immediately know what it is, right?
0: Yeah, exactly.
1: Disco lipso.
0: Exactly.
1: I actually just got that on vinyl off a record called Tropical Disco Hustle that just got reissued, I think, back in 2016.
0: Sick.
1: You know, 70s, late 70s, funky tropical disco. So Wildfire were originally called Sparks, and then they decided, you know, out in Trinidad, and they're like, oh wait, we're getting bigger, we're not gonna call ourselves Sparks anymore, because obviously, you know, there ain't enough room in this town for the both of us,
0: to quote
1: the Sparks song, right?
0: Double Sparks.
1: Right. So so they renamed themselves Wildfire. The track we heard was The Rebels.
0: So good.
1: I knew that because Guts actually sampled that heavily in a song called Man Funk, which, you know.
0: Which I try to bring every Friday here from 4 to 6.
1: No, you don't, because like maybe the most embarrassing line in all of 2025's releases was the following line: breath smells like Similac.
0: Oh,
1: and
0: no.
1: I'm like, that is not a thing that I would use the Mac on someone.
0: No.
1: Right? Like that's
0: retire
1: not
0: that, Guts.
1: That's super not hot.
0: Keep the compilation.
1: Anyway,
0: up, though, Guts.
1: Liberally sampled from that track, and then I was just like out at a restaurant a couple of weeks ago, I'm like, wait, this is where the sample came from. Like that's always like my joy, right?
0: Mm-hmm.
1: Yeah, to find out where the
0: sample comes from. I love restaurant Shazam. It's my favorite.
1: It's like telling everybody around you, like, shut up, I need to find out what the song was. And then the background right now, you know, I just felt like we needed a version of Ghost Riders and a ska version of Ghost Riders in the Sky, so that's what we've got. Second hour.
0: Yes. We're going to open up the genre floodgates on this hour.
1: I'm going to throw this down a little bit of like Hungarian alt jazz hip hop.
0: Yes.
1: And I'm going to see what you come up with in exchange for this. So it's Abaze and Kashko Hanga. I probably butchered both of their names. The song is Fekete Zem, which I believe is Hungarian for black eye. So let's go with it.
0: Let's go ahead. Keep it locked, everybody.

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1: Welcome back. Welcome back. If you guys can't tell, Iris and I are having a beautiful time in here. Getting weird in the second set. This is David Fulton. I'm here with the legendary Iris Berkeley. The show is Mixtape Meditation. We have about another 30, 40 minutes with you. Iris, let's go through that last set. We started with that killer Abasi. Is that right?
2: Yeah. That like literally just crossed my desk, I think, yesterday.
1: Incredible.
2: First time we've ever played it. Maybe the first time it's ever been in the U.S. airwaves.
1: Wow.
2: Kind of a
1: world premiere, everybody.
2: Hungarian jazz hip hop kind of thing from a full record, which I haven't got yet, but it's supposed to be just like absolutely stunning. Super looking forward to getting that in my life. What was after that?
1: After that, we went with this very special story I was sharing with you. That was a track, Cyclops. Sorry, Mom, the video broke. Can I tell that story real quick?
2: Yeah, tell the story.
1: A long time ago, Kieran, a.k.a. Fortet, gave me that record. Next thing you know, a year later, it was on his DJ Kicks. So that was a very special one. I haven't pulled that out in a long time, and it was really fun to put on the airwaves and weird everybody out there in barbecue land.
2: No, for real. And then that was sort of like, oh, well, if we're going to do that, then we need like some vocoders, right?
1: Yeah, that was such a you're a sommelier, by the way. That was Sleaford Mods, right, with the Westin Girls cover?
2: Yeah.
1: How that track come in your
2: that
1: life?
2: That actually came out, I want to say 2 years ago, on an EP that is all Westin Girls reworks, like
1: awesome.
2: Like officially from the band.
1: Awesome.
2: So like seal of approval, and they're all super weird, but I think that's the weirdest one. After that,
1: we went into I Try to Match Your Weird. We went into Dummy Discards a Heart from Deerhoof. And then you ended that fantastic set with Wet Leg.
2: Yeah, Chez Long. Mm. And I remember a friend of mine, like before anybody had ever heard of Wet Leg here, a friend of mine over in Scotland sent me a note. And he's like, have you heard of this band? And I'm like, no, not yet. But now everybody needs to. And they're on record number two. They were here a couple of months ago. Sadly, I was out of town for that show. But all right.
1: That's what happens when you travel. Well, let's give Iris some props and flowers for breaking Wet Leg over here. I think it was all her doing. That's what I'm going to say. And we're going to keep getting it weird, keeping it weird. We're going to keep, genre hopping. This is going to be from my original first pressing of Cloud States Metallic by the Flaming Lips. This is Kim's Watermelon Gun.

0: Whoa, look! It's the King of Surf! What can we do for you, sir?
1: Well, you can do one thing for me. 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
0: Radical.
2: Happy Friday, everybody. That's always a good idea to donate to this righteous place we call 1190. Iris, we just had a fun set right there. I think we, let's go through what we did right there.
3: Yeah.
2: We got kind of weird, opened up the genre gates a little bit. We started with Flaming Lips, Kim's Watermelon Gun, an all-time classic for myself. I hope you guys enjoyed that. Into some more.
3: Yeah, a little bit more Flaming Lips, but doing their fascinating haircut rework of King Gizzard and the Lizard Wizard's Ya Love, which came out in 2022. Butterfly 3001, it was all remixes to Butterfly 3000.
2: So cool. So cool. That's a whole remix record?
3: Yeah.
2: Okay.
3: Yeah.
2: Well, listeners out there, I have already bought a record on Discogs because of Iris. I might need another one. We'll see what happens. Okay. Into one of my slept on classics from the Warp Records catalog. That was Dark Star for all my Panda Bear adjacent, Animal Collective adjacent people. That record is incredible. Into some Aaliyah. Tell us about that.
3: Oh, yes. Aaliyah.
2: Aaliyah.
3: That just crossed my desk. She's sort of like one of these British multi-hyphenates. I think also a model. She should be. If
2: she's
3: yeah, I mean, absolutely. I want to say it's like her second record. Getting big MAA vibes on that one. A little bit of everything on that one. What did we hear? I do not have it in my queue.
2: I put you on the spot. That's my fault.
3: Give me 2 seconds because like that literally, I was just checking that out today.
2: Yeah.
3: So the record's called Zero, just came out. And the track was Cairo FM.
2: So good. That was so good, Iris. That was followed by another one of my favorite Warp Records artists, Battles. The track was Atlas. And then, wow, tell us about the personal Jesus cover we just heard.
3: Well, Ryan, I mean, you just had like those big, big tom-toms. And immediately, that's just the personal Jesus tom riff, right? But like, if you're going to do that, then you might as well get weird about it. So we heard a rework, a tribute to personal Jesus featuring vocalist Sybelle Durgut from a band called Alcazar. Don't know a whole lot about them. But that record. Give me a second. I'll look it up.
2: Sure.
3: And it's got a bunch of covers on it and then a couple of, oh, come on.
2: And just to back up, if you didn't know, it's a Depeche Mode cover.
3: Yeah. And they're kind of known for their covers. And that one did come off an all covers record called Uncovered, came out in 2024 on We Want Sounds Records.
2: What a great label. I love We Want Sounds.
3: Yeah. They're kind of one of those that like, I will buy anything of theirs without hearing it. It was like, yeah, I'm going to have a good time.
2: I love labels that can do that. Take my wallet away from me just because of their legacy and catalog.
3: Right.
2: I love tastemakers like that.
3: Right.
2: Well, speaking of love, I love you all that are out there. You know, I say that to you every show. This next song is from Lord Echo. The track is called In Your Life. Everyone out there listening, I'm glad you're in my life. Iris, I'm glad you're in my life. So
3: aww.
2: This song goes out to all y'all. This is Lord Echo.